The UK on May 12, 1967. Released in the United States on August 23rd, 1967. And today, September 18th, 1970, was the day that Jimi Hendrix passed away. And so I brought this in to play for you tonight. I think the first time we played it was 18 to 20 years ago. So clearly, it's time for another spin of this one. And brought in some more Hendrix and also some music of some of his friends and those that were inspired by him and knew him well. And so I'm going to play some of that for you later on tonight. I'm going to play some Robin Trower for you with Procol Harum. He will be at the at Center Stage Sunday night. And brought in some other stuff as well. So again, thanks for listening. It's going to kick off the weekend down here. Here at WREK. And here we go. Tonight's classic rock album. Classic rock album. Jimi Hendrix Experience. Are you experienced? And I will have to say, I love the US cover better than the UK cover. And here we go.

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Turn me over. Turn me over. Turn me over. Turn me over. Turn me over. Turn me over. Turn me over.

trying to prove that you're made out of gold and can't be sold. So, are you experienced?

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This is the Stonehenge Radio Show every Friday night, 8 to midnight. We're here every Friday. Some of these other shows don't show up every week. Happy to say we do. We're like the USPS of the radio. Wind or rain, heat, we're still down here. As long as I can continue to remember how to get here, I will be here. So anyway, that was our first set of the night. Classic rock album tonight was the Jimi Hendrix Experience. Are you experienced? September 18th, 1970, Jimi Hendrix passed away. So that was the reason for our classic rock album tonight. And then started off with the band The Gun, self-titled album. That was Race with the Devil. My first set was a ton of songs that we played in the early days of when I was down here. A lot of requests for these. And so as I mentioned before the set, got a little nostalgic for playing some of these songs this week. Takes me back. I mean, anything that takes me back, you know, when you reach a certain age, it's nice to go back. And that's what I did in this set. Anyway, hopefully you did as well. So after that was Captain Beyond from their self-titled LP on Capricorn Records. So that was Thousand Days of Yesterdays, Frozen Over, and then Thousand Days of Yesterdays, Time Since Come and Gone. Days Gone By, that's sort of the theme of that song. So just keep that in mind while you're out there on any given day. Be thankful for what you have and where you've been. And so anyway, after that, Frigid Pink, self-titled album. I was on the Parrot record label. That was House of the Rising Sun. Great cover of that. After that, McKendree Spring from their LP 3. And that was their cover of Down by the River. Neil Young track, of course. So great cover of that. And after that was Stephen Stills from his self-titled, his first solo album. And that was, Old Times, Good Times. And our buddy, Mr. Hendrix, was on that particular track. So this album was released shortly after Jimmy had passed away. And Stephen Stills was a good friend of Jimi Hendrix and was definitely affected by his passing. The album cover, if you know the album, Stephen out in the snow with his guitar, that was... taken by Henry Diltz, one of the great LP album cover photographers. I mean, all his, you know, Crosby, Stills, Nash, their cover was done by Henry and so many others. He's still out. He tours the country and shows a lot of his photos and sells a lot of copies of them. But anyway, he took that out in Colorado, early morning hours, right after the news of Hendrix's death broke. Is when that photo was taken. And then finished off with Derek and the Dominoes from the LP Layla and Other Assorted Love Songs. And that was their cover of Little Wing. That song was recorded 9 days before Jimmy passed away. So recorded on September the 9th, 1970. And that is it. So happy to say we have some listeners down in Pensacola. It's hard to believe it's not easy to get these guys to listen down there, but my younger brother, Adam's tuned in tonight. Had to get help to do it, but I mean, he's always been a little bit slow, so I understand that. But Bob, who's he's number two out of six, I'm number three, so Bob's listening tonight as well. Happy to have him on board. Bob and I used to get out and hit all those old rock clubs down in Pensacola back in the day. And good times. Good times. So I'm glad they're listening. And try and play as much as I can before they head off to bed. And if they are so inclined, they can stay up till midnight, or they can also tune in next Friday night. I'll be down here. So there you have it.
Let's see where we're going next. I'm gonna play some more music by some of Jimmy's buddies. So I'll start off this next set with this little buddy Miles. I've got two or three here from him. Actually, one of the albums I'm gonna play for you, cut off of it, is of course Jimmy was in Band of Gypsies with. Our buddy was in the Band of Gypsies with Jimi Hendrix. So I'm going to play, I'm going to start off with a song called 69 Freedom Special. And on this particular album, Jimmy produced four songs on this album. And produced the one I'm going to play for. He was one of the four, 69 Freedom Special. And then a couple more I'm going to play for you by Buddy Miles. And then we'll see where we go from there. But, glad you're on board. I will be here till midnight. And let's hope Bob and Adam hang on as well, too. You're listening to 91.1 WREK Atlanta, and also now we are also now on 94.7 The Pulse from Geelong, Australia.

pretty loud, man.

excuse us for tuning up every once in a while, but like, I guess, you know, Cowboy's gonna wanna stay into it anyway, so give us about 3 minutes. Is it too loud out there? Is it too loud? Yes, well, brother. There you go. We got this other thing called, I don't know, what I could do, a little loose jam type of thing. It's trying to be good. What the hell?

You're listening to 91.1 WREK Atlanta. This is Stonehenge. And that was just another set through the night. I think it's set number three. I think it's three. So what a night between Hendrix and Robin Trower. So we started off that set with some Procol Harum. Robin will be in town Sunday night at Center Stage. And don't be late. Robin is 81, and he did have the longest show, not as long as they used to be, but clearly every song will be well worth the trip down there. Looking forward to it. I'll be down there Sunday night. And so we start off with Procol Harum with Whiskey Train, and then after that we went to the Broken Barricades LP with Memorial Drive. After that, the Home LP, Piggy Pig Pig. After that, back to the Broken Barricades album with Simple Sister. And then to the LP, A Salty Dog. That was Crucifixion Lane. And that was Robin on vocals. He didn't sing on a whole lot of tracks by Procol Harum. Two to three that I can think of, but that was one of them. And I like his vocals, though. He just, of course, with the Robin Trower Band, he did not sing. He had a great vocalist there, which we could attest to here. After that last Procol Harum song, then we went into Robin Trower from the live LP with Two Rolling Stones, James Dewar on vocals. And James passed away just back in 2002. And then we went to the Twice Removed from Yesterday LP, I Can't Wait Much Longer. After that, from For Earth Below, Aletheia. And then to Bridge of Sighs for A Day of the Eagle. And then the title track, Bridge of Sighs. And then back to the live LP, Rock Me Baby. And then back to Bridge of Sighs with Lady Love and Little Bit of Sympathy. I guess that's his sort of signature song. But what a great guitarist, and that band was so cool. Especially, it was so, all the slow tunes, slower, moody kind of stuff is what I really liked. I mean, definitely he cranks it up when he wanted to, but all that sort of spacier side of Robin Trower was what I loved when that first album came out. And then the follow-up albums. It was a bit different at the time, and I enjoyed that. Still do. So there you go. Set number three. We have about 30 minutes left in Stonehenge tonight. Joe's in the house. Paul will be here shortly. And the wreckage will take over at midnight. So we start off the night with Jimi Hendrix. The Jimi Hendrix Experience. Are You Experienced? And then had some Jimi Hendrix songs throughout the night. So I'm going to start off this last set with an artist that was clearly inspired and sort of changed the way he played guitar thanks to Jimi Hendrix. I'm talking about Pete Townshend. So when Jimi Hendrix ended up or arrived in London, Pete Townshend at that point thought of himself as more of just a rhythmic chord player. And he just felt like he couldn't compete with like people like Eric Clapton or maybe even Jimmy Page. But then when he saw Hendrix play, he later reflected. He said, at one particular time after Hendrix, I decided it was worth trying to express myself through single note work. It fitted my sound and had a lyrical quality to it. Excuse me. That sudden willingness to, I think I need some water. That sudden willingness to solo gave birth to the blistering full-scale guitar blitzkrieg heard on Live at Leeds. And of course he didn't say that, but that was the gist of the little note. And I read another part two where Townshend said he made a painful mistake with Jimi Hendrix. The first time he met Jimmy,
He said he was just trying to be helpful, but Hendrix asked him how the Who achieved their massive, slabby live wall of sound. Townsend openly gave away his industry secret, pairing a Sound City amplifier head with Marshall cabinets. And then a few weeks later, Hendrix used that same configuration while he opened for The Who at the Seville Theater. And watching from the wings, that stunned Townsend realized he had created a monster. He says, "I wish I'd never given him the tip. I was thinking, oh my God, this guy's brilliant enough without being 1,000 watts loud." So anyway, a little bit of Pete and Jimmy. So I'm going to start off with that aforementioned Live at Leeds album. And you're listening to 91.1 WRK Atlanta. And also we are now on 94.7 The Pulse from Geelong, Australia.

You're listening to 91.1 WRK Atlanta. This is the end of Stonehenge Wreckage. We'll be up here within less than a minute. So, sorry we didn't get to finish off that sweet little number there. That was Jimi Hendrix, Electric Ladyland.

0: All right, that was Eternal Tears of Sorrow right there, a song called Angel Heart, Raven Heart, one of my somewhat often used opening songs. I played them for a reason, though, because the next band to be announced on the Metal Cruise begins with an E, at least last I checked. They might have announced it since then, but it begins with an E, and the clue included the word eternal. Now, I don't think it's going to be Eternal Tears of Sorrow, although it would be really cool if it was. They're a bucket list band. I'm thinking maybe Eternal Champion or something, but anyway, it would be really cool if that was the case, but that was Eternal Tears of Sorrow, one of my bucket list bands that I don't really expect to ever see. And this is Paul. This is Wreckage. Doty is also here. Once again, taking your request, 404-894-2468 is the number. You can also make requests online at wreckagerequest@proton.me. And sometime in the next 5 minutes, hopefully we'll log in and check the requests. Well, you know, just saying. All right.
1: It's Monday, part five. No, wait, it's now part six. It's Saturday.
0: Really? And as I mentioned before, we will be giving a ticket giveaway for two shows. One will be Castle Rat and the other will be 200 Stab Wounds. Which kind of makes us wonder, why not 198 stab wounds or 204 stab wounds? Why is it exactly 200? These are questions that must be answered. Or not. All right, so anyway, I'm going to go ahead and do it early. I'm actually wearing an Emperor shirt, so I'm going to do what we usually do and play what you wear. I'm going to play some Emperor. Now, the E-band could be Emperor. I don't expect it, though. They would have announced them first, probably. It's a little late in the game right now to announce Emperor for the Metal Cruise. But anyway, this is going to be Emperor. One we don't play this often, this is from the Ix or Nine Equilibrium album. Folded Space from Ix. Many machines on Ix. Anyway, this is going to be Emperor. The song is called Curse You All Men. It's first track on the album Ix or Nine Equilibrium. Here is Emperor. This is Wreckage. If this actually works, by the way. Oh, we have a selection, by the way, now for the record roulette tonight.
1: Yes,
0: chosen,
1: we do.
0: Chosen by a fellow rec person here. Anyway, which we now have a choice. Anyway, so here is Emperor. This is Wreckage. This is WRAK Atlanta.

0: All right, that was 200 Stab Wounds with
1: Hands of Eternity.
0: And the, we were going to give the tickets away, and the person who was on the line hung up. So if you called in and want tickets, or if you want to go ahead and call in tickets for now, or call in for tickets now, you may do so now at 404-894-2468. It's like, oh, I guess they hung up or something.
1: Anyway. And I will start it off with, hey, you win.
0: That, yeah, you'll know. Wreckage. Right, you'll know this
1: I was
0: time.
1: Saying Wreckage, hey, you win, but no, it was just, hey, Wreckage, click.
0: Oh. Click. Oh, well, maybe they were trying to reach some other radio station or something. Dun, dun, dun. Anyway, so, yeah, so if you want to go to that show, please give us a call again at 404-894-2468, and we'll take, I guess, caller one this time.
1: Yeah, caller one. Whoever yeah, calls we'll in first, call you get one. The tickets.
0: So, yeah. So I'm going to go ahead and play a band that actually played, also played this past weekend at Prog Power USA, the band I actually sponsored. I'm going to play a song from an album that they didn't play any songs from, I don't think. They played mostly new material, which is fine, but I used to know them 27 years ago when I discovered them in Europe when I went to the first Prog Power ever over in Europe. So this is going to be the band Evergrey. They were from Sweden, and just out there just saying this. If I could have gotten Matt Dinneman, who was actually a Prog Power, if I could have gotten him in front of the barricade, I would have done so because he was there. And he was also a huge, huge, huge hit at Dragon Con the week before. Very, very strange. Anyway, so, yeah. It's going to be Evergrey, and it's going to be going back to the album Recreation Day. Yeah. And the title track from the album Recreation Day. This is Evergrey. They're from Sweden. And I've known them for many, many years now, so it was actually really cool to see them again. So here's Evergrey. If this works out right. Here's Evergrey, and this is Wreckage. This is the BRK Atlanta. And once again, call number one at first caller at 404-894-2468 has a will win a pair of tickets to see 200 Stab Wounds at the Masquerade in Purgatory this coming Thursday the 24th. So anyway, so here is Evergrey. This is Wreckage. This is WRAK Atlanta.

0: All right, that was Voyager with the song Iron Dream. Once again, it's an in memoriam that they did for Peter Steele. It was a huge influence on Danny Estrin, who is the lead singer for the band Voyager. All the way from Australia, they're from they're not just from Australia, they're from Perth, Australia, which is remote inside Australia. So having them get here was pretty amazing, and especially having him get here was also especially amazing. That was Voyager with Iron Dream, once again, for Peter Steele. So now the time has come for Castle Rat tickets.
1: Yes. This is Castle Rat with The Wizard and...
0: The Wizard.
1: And
0: sorry.
1: Once again, second caller. Call in, Castle Rat tickets.
0: You chose second caller. Okay. Second caller. Yeah, okay. So a second caller at 404-894-2468 wins a pair of tickets to see Castle Rat. That show is... When is that show?
1: Saturday.
0: Well, it's on the list here because it's over a week away, technically speaking. Until 3 o'clock in the morning, it's over a week away. So I'm going to go ahead, and since I need to, I'm going to pull up our page for shows here because I need to know these things. Nope, that was right. I don't know if I got it right. Nope, I did not. Okay, anyway, so it's coming Saturday?
1: Yes.
0: So it's just, it is basically a week from what is now today, right?
1: Yes.
0: Yes. Okay, good.
1: Masquerade Heaven, if I remember correctly.
0: I believe so, for Castle Rat, yeah. Which is good. And I mean, they seem to be immensely popular because a lot of my friends like them too, as well as you and me. So anyway, Castle Rat tickets, caller number two, once the music starts, caller number two at 404-894-2468. I forget who else is on the bill, and I'll pull it up in a second. But anyway, though, so once again, caller number two will win a pair of tickets, you plus one, to Castle Rat at the Masquerade a week from what is now today, next Saturday evening.
1: On Two Others and Wraith Night.
0: Oh, okay. Thank you. On Two Others is actually pretty good, too. Wraith Night I haven't had heard, but On Two Others I have. Okay, so anyway, once again, caller two, 404-894-2468 wins a pair of tickets to that show. And we're going to go ahead and play what song, Jim?
1: Wizard.
0: On CD3. Okay, here is Castle Rat. This is Wreckage, and this is WRAK Atlanta.

0: And that was Castle Rat with a wizard.
1: It was. And we had a winner. Hey! Congratulations to our winner. We won't tell you who it was because that would be bad. But we did have a winner. And hang on a second. Looking to pull up some. There is. I see it. Good. Okay, cool. All right. So, yeah.
0: We had a request, sort of.
1: Yeah, this is going to go out for Chris from Stonehenge. Hopefully he's still driving. Sorry, Chris. It took so long to get to this. But so this is going to be a cover of what now?
0: Johnny Be Good, because earlier tonight he played Jimi Hendrix cover of Johnny Be Good.
1: Johnny Be Good. So this is going to be a cover of that by what band?
0: Embering Effigy. Which?
1: Gosh, where are they from?
0: Why, here
1: right
0: in Georgia,
1: here, as a matter of fact. That's right. Yeah. And shout out to my friend Raphael, by the way, Raph. Anyway, he's in the band. Anyway, so it's an Embering Effigy with Johnny Be Good cover.
0: And small side note,
1: yeah,
0: I've said it before and I'll say it again. Oh. Judas Priest did a cover of it, which is exceptional. And I think this one's even better.
1: No. Blasphemy made flesh, sir. I'm going to put cryptopsy. But
0: cool.
1: Yeah. All right. Well, okay.
0: Oh, hurt my feelings.
1: That's right. All right. Anyway, here's Embering Effigy with a cover of Johnny Be Good that Joe T claims might be better than Judas Priest version. I don't know. You be the judge. You can call us up and let us know. Anyway, here's Embering Effigy. Hope you're in the car there, Chris. I hope you're still in the car. This will be Embering Effigy with Johnny Be Good, the cover, and this is Wreckage. And this is WRAK Atlanta.

0: All right, that didn't work. That was operator error right there. So you know what I'll do instead? I'm going to just go ahead and read off all upcoming shows.
1: I just do that.
0: What's that?
1: I just do that.
0: I will, yeah. Well, when things don't work out, it's my fault. It's my fault. All right, anyway, so let me pull up the list here, if I can try to type it in correctly this time. There we go. Type. Okay. All right. And upcoming shows. Let me make this bigger because my eyes are bad. All right. So let's see. What's today? The 19th. Yeah. So later on today, we'll have I Hate God, Horrors, Nomos, and Leaf Blower at the 529. That is on later on today, of course. And then it's probably 18 or maybe 21 and over for that show at the 529. And we, as I mentioned before, we have 200 Stab Wounds, Tribal Gaze, Maul, and No Pulse at the Masquerade in Purgatory. That is this coming Thursday, September 24th. That should be all ages as far as I know. And we have the Uber Christ, Shepherds of the Veil, Chloroform, and Haramicide. At the Earl, that is on Friday, September 25th. And we have Castle Rat, Unto Others, and Wraith Knight at the Masquerade in Heaven. Just gave away tickets for that and played them. That is going to be all ages. That is at 6:30 p.m. is the start, Saturday, September 26th. That's a week from what is now today. And then we have the All Shall Perish Carnifex, Extermination, Dismemberment, and Mauled at the Masquerade in Heaven. That's on Sunday, September 27th. And then we have, let's see, God Tongue, Embering Effigy, who we just played a second ago. Maybe we'll do that cover of Johnny Be Good. I'll maybe mention that to Raph. Anyway, God Tongue, Embering Effigy, Hot Ram by Way of Fire, and Bleeding Heart Revival. That's the 529. That is the Sid Howell and Terminus Hate City present Mom Fest. It's actually for breast cancer awareness. It is 21 and over. The doors are at 8 o'clock. That's on Saturday, October 3rd. And we have, let's see, Inter Arma, Antichrist, Siege Machine, both bands at the Earl. That's on Thursday, October 8th. And we have Sadness, Oldest Sea, Barbalith, and Monterey at the Bog Social and Supply. That is on Friday, October 9th. And we have Russian Circles and Pelican at the Variety Playhouse in Little Five Points. That's on Saturday, October 10th. And we have a really nifty band. I'm not sure who's opening for them. I need to check and see if there's an update. But the Dread Crew of Oddwood at the Masquerade in Purgatory. That's Wednesday, October 14th. A really nifty band. I saw them in the Metal Cruise this past January, I think. Anyway, we have, let's see, Voivod and Bat at the 529. That is on Thursday, October 15th. And let's see, Arch Enemy and the Black Dahlia Murder, Septic Flesh, Crypta, and Thrown into Exile at the Masquerade in Heaven. That is all ages on Tuesday, October 20th. And we have a Dying Fetus. And your favorite band?
1: Sang the Sudabob.
0: Okay. Actually, I think Castle Rot might be more your favorite. But anyway, Dying Fetus, Sanguisugabog, Crowbar, Left to Suffer and Deterioration at the Masquerade in Heaven. That is all ages. That is on Wednesday, October 21st. And we have Local Boys Made Good, actually won a Grammy, Mastodon and Deaf Heaven and Alceste from France at the Eastern. That is on Thursday, October 22nd. And we have Necrogoblicon, Aborted, Signs of the Swarm, and Party Cannon. That is the 20 years of Necrogoblicon, the band. That's at the Buckhead Theater. It used to be the Roxy Theater. It's to the Buckhead Theater. That's on Sunday, October 25th. And we have, let's see, Guar, Midnight, Max Sabbath, and X-Cops at the Masquerade in Heaven. That is all it is. That is on Wednesday, October 28th. Be sure to bring your finest white clothing. It will not be white afterwards if you're close to the stage. Let's see. We have Havoc, Hellripper, and Slackjaw, and Zoth at the Masquerade. That is on Friday, November 6th. And we have, let's see, Mass Destruction Metal Fest. I believe this is the list of bands up per each night, so hopefully it is. I think it is. We have Archgoat, Atrophy, Dusk, Caustic Wound, Old Tower, Maleficent, Paladin, yay, and my buddies in Paladin, and Abhorrency. That's at the Garden Club at Wild Heaven West End. That is Mass Destruction Metal Fest the first night, November 6th, and that's on that's that Friday. And then the following night, we have the band Atheist, Lividity, Artificial Brain, Mortiferum, Cloak, Turha, Druid Lord and Tombstalker at the also at the Garden Club at Wild Heaven West End. That's on Mass Destruction Metal Fest Night 2. That is on Saturday, November 7th.

0: Again, confusion reigns.
1: Madness
0: takes its toll. Please have exact change. Insomnium, that was Arch of the Sky, new from Insomnium. I think these got confusulated, but I'm not sure which one's which.
2: And we are going to be getting up to the we will get to the requests here really soon. Really? We have got a lot to get to.
0: Will you do the record roulette? It is clean, so we can do it.
2: Okay.
0: All right, let's do that then. All right,
2: we're going to do the record roulette.
0: Yep. And this is going to be the band is Christian Death.
2: Yes.
0: Of which I could tell stories about that show at the Masquerade years ago with Godhead Mortis and Diet of Worms. But I could tell stories, but I'd be here all night. I will say that it was kind of cool sharing a dressing room with Mortis from Emperor. It was his first ever U.S. show, so it was interesting. Despite his injuries, he was able to fly to the hospital under his own power. All right, so this is going to be Christian Death. The song is, I believe, called is it This Heresy? Wait, hang on a minute. Ah, no. Hope this is right. What is it?
2: I'm not sure because this is side two.
0: What, side two?
2: Yeah.
0: Well, great. Never mind. Hang on. You could have said something. I don't know. Well, I guess we'll find out. Well, that's okay.
2: We call it record roulette for a reason.
0: I was going to say. So this is going to be Christian Death with a song from that album that we're not sure what it is. So I'll have to figure it out.
2: And then we're going to get to your requests.
0: That's right. So here's Rec Roulette tonight, Christian Death. And this is Wreckage, and this is WRAK Atlanta.

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0: All right, that was Pantera with the song Hollow. That's going out to Rachel, who said she loved Dime by Daryl. So that was what we did there. And there you go. There's some Pantera for you, Rachel. And I hope you like that. And I think we have Nuclear Assault ready to go. I'm not sure, though. Joe's on the phone answering the phone here. One moment, please. So what's next? Nuclear Assault? Is that ready to go?
1: It's ready to go.
0: Okay.
1: Have we checked the lyrics?
0: Yeah, we did.
1: The lyrics.
0: We did, yeah.
1: So we got a nuclear assault.
0: We have a nuclear request.
1: Nuclear request. It's going to be a full-on frontal assault. Oh, boy.
0: Yeah. All right. So this is a request. Do we know what the song is? Or?
1: This is going to be Rise from the Ashes, Nuclear Assault. They said to play some early stuff.
0: So there we go.
1: So here we go.
0: Okay. So here's Nuclear Assault by
1: Off
0: request.
1: Of vinyl.
0: On vinyl, it's Ron on vinyl on turntable TT1. All right, here is Nuclear Assault by request. This is Wreckage, and this is WRAK Atlanta.

0: That was The Mighty Halloween right there with two tracks. The intro track is called Walls of Jericho. And the second track was called?
1: Ride This Guy.
0: Ride This Guy. No, don't ride that guy. Ride the other guy. Sorry. Dad jokes. Anyway, all right, that was Halloween by request. And let's see. Next, we have a request for the band Holy Moses. They're a German thrash band. We got the right one. There's actually two Holy Moses out there, but we think we got the right one. So the requested song was a song called Necropolis. It's the first song in their first album, the first full length, I guess you'd say. So this is going to be, if the album is entitled Queen of Siam, and this is going to be Holy Moses by request and with the Necropolis. And this is Wreckage, and this is WRK Atlanta.

0: Oh, that was Holy Moses right there, German band. I believe it said they were split up. Wait, look in Metal Archives. I think so, but I'm not sure. Yeah, split up. Not surprised. Well, actually, they were active as recently as 2023, so that's pretty cool. That was Holy Moses right there. By request, the song was called Necropolis. And we're looking for something else to play. So I think we're out of request now that we could, you know, that we actually play.
1: For now.
0: For now. Let's see. So where were we over here? What's this? Okay. No. And then where were we over here? I think. I'm going to do which one do you want to do?
1: Uber Christ.
0: Okay. We'll do Uber Christ. So that's Friday the 25th, which is next Friday, is a band. Uber Christ is one of the bands playing at the Earl, and we'll go ahead and pull it up right now. And and the song is called Anti-Phoenix Descent. So here is Uber Christ. Once again, we get the Earl this coming Friday. So it's a week from what is now yesterday. And so here is Uber Christ. And this is Wreckage. And this is WRAK Atlanta.

0: That was Early Moods, Ready for the Grave, a new release from the album of the same name, Ready for the Grave. And Paul is still here, just enough to say goodbye.
1: Goodbye.
0: But, yeah, anyway, we got a request in, and we still got to play it, so I'm going to go ahead and play that here now.
1: Cool.
0: And that is for Unilateral Disgust by Skinless, and this is a request. Did you have the name?
1: Sorry? No, I didn't get a name. Sorry.
0: Okay.
1: We probably should, make a point of asking people's names and where they're calling from. Yes, caller, where are you from? I'm from Stone Mountain or whatever. So, yeah, we tend to not do that.
0: Or
1: we're not particularly professional here. Then again, we're not particularly paid either.
0: It's one of those deals where, on the other hand, you don't have to give us your name because sometimes you just don't want to. And
1: that's
0: I understand
1: true.
0: That
1: Good
0: one,
1: point.
0: Too.
1: You're right.
0: For example, the person who requested the Battle Beast, I mean, not Battle Beast, but Bolt Thrower, geez Louise, that's just like night in freaking Daytona.
1: Okay. I don't know what happened there.
0: It's like the color 9.
1: Oh, okay.
0: Yeah, it's like, they actually said, yeah, go ahead and say the name, but I forgot, so I'm, just going to leave it at that. But
1: oops. All right.
0: Anyway, this is going to be Skinless, a Unilateral Disgust by request. And here we go.
2: War. It's fantastic.

And that was Skinless with a unilateral disgust by request. And let's see here. Up next, we're going to have Cradle of Filth. Summer dying fast because, well, this is the last weekend of summer. So with that, Cradle of Filth.

That was Frail, Summertime Sadness. And before that was On to Others, Mama Likes the Doors the Door Closed, playing with Castle Rat next Saturday. As I was telling Paul before he left, I guess there's a controversy between Ed Sheeran and Macklemore. Okay, whatever. Saw a joke where it said, I don't care who Ed Sheeran is or Macklemore is, Sabaton wins. And with that, I agree. So with that, here's Sabaton, Made of Steel.

That was Sabaton, Made of Steel. And up next is a new release, The Curse of the Black Ditch Hollow by Fenofer from the album Encyclopedia Schizopathia.

That was The Curse of the Black Ditch Hollow by I can't even pronounce it right now. Jeez Louise. All right. Let the drinking game begin. Just kidding. That was off of Encyclopedia Sociopathia. And up next is the band Whores, Back When I Was Savage. Local band, so gotta play them. And they're playing with I Hate God tonight. But this is the band Whores with Back When I Was Savage.

And that was Whores Back When I Was Savage. And we're going to try to play some Judas Priest. And this is going to be Last Rose of Summer because, well, summer's drawing to a close.

That was Battle Beast with Endless Summer. And, I thought I was going to play another song, but you know what? I am. The song I'm going to play is, well, it's not often that we play two songs by the same band in one night, but I don't think y'all will mind. You'll know who this is.

That was, of course, typo negative with Summer Breeze Set Me on Fire because, well, why not? Like I said, it's not often that we play two songs of the same band in one night, but I could think of no better song to end this show than the what I'm playing next. It's by Voyager, and it's the song Summer Always Comes Again. Because summer may come again, but unfortunately not Voyager. So with that, Voyager, Summer Always Comes Again.

Dang. Summer always comes again. Voyager. This is 91.1 WREK Atlanta. This is Wreckage. This is Joe. That was the show.

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keranda, dengerin kita cek keranda.

That was Vocation by Sandeep Das, Joseph Gramley, Dongwoon Kim, Shane Shanahan, and Mark Suter from the album New Impossibilities.

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From the album Excerpts from Nabat Hijaz al-Kabir, that was Blessed Be Thou, O Night, by He Who Has Conceived You, by Orchestra of Tangier.

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Seems you get colder each day. Oh, why do you treat me this way?

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0: Hooray!

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That was Power of Persuasion by 10Trix Point Never. Before that was Pack You Up by Black Tambourine. Up next, Sweater Queen by The 90 Day Men.

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Hey there, folks. You're tuned in to WREK Atlanta 91.1 FM. The last track you heard was Raga Purya Dhanashri by Ravi Shankar. And up next, here's Sweet Kin by

That last track was Sly by Herbie Hancock off of the album Headhunters. The following is a public service announcement brought to you by the staff of Rec Atlanta. The flu isn't just a bad cold. 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

0: That last track was Fuzzy Little Predator by the Ripoff Artist off of their album In Through the Outdoor. Before that, we heard A New Kind of Water by This Heat. You are listening to WREK Atlanta 91.1 FM. Thanks for tuning in.
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0: You just heard the Ceremonial Sabio Quartet, done by the Bosavi people, off of the collection Bosavi.
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That was Puerto Plata with the track Mujer Perjura from the album Casita de Campo.

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0: From their album Safi, you just heard Tayor Nawa in collaboration with Ray Lima performing the track Jalala.
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2: Next up, we have Come Home Yankee Soldiers off the album These Waning Days of Babylon by the artist X Dirty Fingers.

Come on home, Yankee soldiers, come on home. 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

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We have tickets to see Paloma Morphy and Pia Valencia at the Masquerade, Monday, September 28th at 7 p.m. There is no age limit, and our number is 404-894-2468. Again, we have tickets to see Paloma Morphy and the Pia Valencia at Masquerade on Monday, September 28th at 7 p.m. There is no age limit, and our number is 404-894-2468. 894-2468. Up next, we will be playing Stan the Man from the album Finch in the Pantry off the by the artist Arcanian Wild.

Take the scene with Cindy Green. She was a model from a fashion magazine. She married Dan and Larry. I fell somewhere in between. I'm sure she's someplace living like a queen.

If I had not escaped their charms, I would not be here today. If I had given up my dreams, changed my rambling ways, I would not have been the man they wanted anyway.

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But the moon and stars were not exactly right. I didn't measure up when I stood too close to the light. In some ways we were way too much alike. 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I never was a ladies' man, and I'm glad they got away. If I had not escaped their charms, I would not be here today.

0: Sally Brown. Remember Sally Brown? 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I never settled down. I never settled down.
1: You just heard Sally Brown by the artist Jim Patton and Sherry Brocas off the album Harbtown. Before that was Running by Phil Cook off the album Appalachia Borealis. Before that was Music From My Heart by the artist Harold Richman off the album Nice to Look At. The following is a public service announcement brought to you by the staff of Rec Atlanta. September is National Suicide Prevention Month, a time to remember the lives lost to suicide, acknowledge the millions who are experiencing suicidal thoughts, and the many individuals, families, and communities that have been impacted by suicide. 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Next up on the track, we have Sun by the artist Mila Moon off the album Clockwise.

catches your breath in her song.

You just heard If Not Inertia by the artist Ergo off the album If Not Inertia. Before that was While I Was Away by Madeline Kelson from the album While I Was Away. Next up we have Falling Your Way off the album 1111 by the artist Darby Wilcox in The Peep Show.

0: That was Mushtek, I'm Yearning by Keth, Coffee, and Canvas, preceded by Sorrows of the Moon by Ergo. Next up is Talking Blues by Pink Anderson.
1: If you want to get to heaven, let me tell you what to do. 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I pulled the trigger and the gun said flip. 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Nothing but a rooster was saying his prayers and giving out to him to the hens upstairs. It's singing, rooster crowing. Working so hard, and I got a woman in the white folks' yard. She give me the chicken and she give me the head, and she think I'm working, but I'm laying in the bed having a good time, talking about her.

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1: You just heard Dying the Same Way by Dave Bucher and the Historians, preceded by Think Tank by Afro Soul System off Bambara Mystic Soul, the raw sound of Burkina Faso. 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

That was Riverine Safe by Villager with 3 R's. Next up is Esta Montaña de Enfrente, or The Mountain Ahead Burns by Guy Mandela Ensemble.

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Yeah.

The time is now 6 p.m. and you are listening to WREK Atlanta. Good evening, wreckers, and welcome aboard Island Flyover, your peaceful paradise only a few clicks away. I'm your pilot, Cam, aka DJ Wave Angel, and tonight we have a very exciting mix and honestly, one of my recent faves. Like, this mix just blends together so well and I'm really, really, really excited for you guys to hear it. And we have a bunch of different vibes tonight. So we got some R&B, we got some digicore, we got some pop, we got some Chilean pop, we got some K-pop, we got some Afrobeats, hitting all the Island Flyover stops tonight. And yeah, so let's get straight on into it. So last week's episode, we talked about a very exciting new release that has now come out. On Friday, one of my now top artists of all time, Larissa Lambert, released her debut album called Yearning. And so she's had a bunch of EPs before this album, and a lot of the songs I have played on the show, and she came out with her debut EP, and it came out on Friday, and guys, it is absolutely amazing. Like, it is absolutely amazing. I've been listening to the whole album on repeat. I know it's just Saturday, but but seriously, it is such an amazing album. She has a beautiful voice, but also the way that she crafts her songs and writes her lyrics feels so intimate and so personal, and so many of the lyrics speak to me, and just all of the vibes and energy she creates through her music is just really, really amazing. So I just love Larissa Lambert. Shout out to Larissa Lambert. Shout out all the way to Australia, from Atlanta to Australia. I believe she's also touring in the US right now, but she's only going to New York and LA. So come to Atlanta, please. But yeah, so Larissa Lambert is absolutely amazing. And we're actually going to play a few of her songs from the new album on tonight's mix, as promised, of course. And one of those we're actually going to start out with. So this one is her track called Body on the new album. And this one I immediately fell in love with. And you guys will hear exactly the moment that like turned the tide for me on this song, but really like got me hooked and got me entranced. So in this song, she starts off with like a very atmospheric intro, and then the beat comes in so suddenly but so gently. It is so addictive. So you guys will hear that, and it's just absolutely such a vibey song. And yeah it's absolutely one of my favorites. I've listened to it honestly probably upwards of 20 times already since it came out. So this first one is Body by Larissa Lambert, and yeah, I'm very, very excited for you guys to hear it. So let's get into it.

0: That was No, I'm Not in Love by Tate McRae. That beat is so Tate McRae. I love all of her music because it's so performance and so like so choreo ready and everything. And she's a big dancer, so it really makes sense that it is expressed through her music as well. And that one is equally dancey and like club vibes, I guess, like, and very emotional too. It has like a very big emotional presence as well. So I really, really like that song. And before that was Suck It Up by Key Beats. They are a K-pop girl group and I am really, really liking their music. So I want to listen to more of their stuff. I've only heard a few of their tracks. So maybe more songs coming soon. All right. Speaking of K-pop, we're going to go in a slightly more of a K-pop direction with two upcoming K-pop songs. This first one is a very fun and bright song by the K-pop boy group RIZE. This is their one of their newest tracks called Sunburst, which is, of course, very summery and very sunny. So this one is Sunburst by RIZE.
1: Yeah.

That was Cease and Desist by Ozé. That one just has such angelic vocals and just very gentle dance vibes, and it was just like perfect for slowing down the energy for the end of tonight's mix. And before that was Now and Later by Twelly. Once again, such a dance vibe, and I really love the pacing and how, you know, in the song we switch from full time to half time, and it has this like, you know, wonderful kind of Afro beats inspired beats the whole time, and just I really, really love that sound and just the flow of the song in general. All right, next up, we are going to listen to a song by Jay Stevens, who is an upcoming voice for me personally in my listening, because I've only heard a few of her songs, but every time they're just so fire, and I've seen a bunch of choreos to her songs as well, and so I'm really excited to explore more of her music. This one included, this one I discovered very, very recently. This one is called I Miss the City. So yeah, let's get straight into it. This one is I Miss the City by Jay Stevens.

Once again, that was Lover Girl by Madison Beer. Just, it holds so much emotional power too in such a gentle sounding song. And I think that that's just really beautiful. Alrighty, thank you everyone for flying with us on this week's episode of Island Flyover. I have one more track for you guys tonight, but before we hear it, I wanted to say that you can enjoy these relaxing vibes every Saturday from 6 to 7 p.m., accompanied by the sounds of atmospheric R&B, international pop, and lo-fi beats, as you just heard. You can also always find updates on this show on Instagram at Island Flyover. And because we started with Larissa, I think we have to end with Larissa as well. So this last song is also one of my favorites on the album. Immediate favorite. You know, like I was listening to it and just absolutely immediately caught my ear and I fell in love with it right on the spot. So this last one is called Damaged Goods. And it has like a kind of a similar structure to some of these songs where it has a kind of stripped back intro and then pretty like late into the song the beat comes in, and that moment is so powerful and so beautiful. And I don't know, I just really resonate with this song, and it really spoke to me. And I love the way that it's written and the way that it's composed, and it's just, once again, I say this a lot about songs, but it's just perfectly crafted. Like the vocals, the beats, all of it is just absolutely perfect. I also really like the key of the song, and that there's a lot of tension in the chords and everything. And I think that's really powerful. And the best way I know how to explain it is that it makes me feel pretty listening to it. Like the key and the chord progression is very picturesque, that it feels like you're kind of like a work of art and that you are very pretty, even though this moment, like, because there's tension in the notes, like there is, like it's like imperfect almost. And there's something really beautiful about that. And so there are a lot of songs that have keys similar to this that it just feels very, very pretty listening to. And so that is one of these things that stood out so clearly when I listened to the song for the first time. So I was really excited to play for you guys on the show. And so hopefully more people can hear what I heard when I first listened to the song. But yeah, I also have to say, I know Larissa does a lot of acoustic covers of her songs, and this one I think would be absolutely a fire acoustic. So yeah, this last one is Damaged Goods by Larissa Lamberts. And yeah, thank you guys so much for listening to tonight's set. I'm excited to play more for you guys, and I hope you guys all have a great evening. This last one is Damaged Goods.

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This is Oonce Oonce. I am your host, DJ Nova. DJ LT, who usually is in the studio with me, is shakying right now. She is at Shaky Knees. So I'm here because I did not go to Shaky Knees because I am currently a fiscally conservative diva. And I can assume that everyone else listening right now is a fiscally conservative diva who did not go to Shaky Knees.